0: put it together, you get what you wanted, desired in tough times. 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
1: Because God has power. And if one does what God does in tough times, one will become as God.

there's some real actual life going on here. I went to visit my wife today because she's in a state of depression. I feel lousy about the

You're paid to do something for the government. They will extract from you exactly what they have paid for. When we understand that, then we look at universities, schools, government-financed institutions of education, and see the kind of students and the kind of educations being turned out by these government-financed schools. Logic will tell you that if what is being turned out in those schools was not in accord with what the state and the federal government wanted, then it would change it. The bottom line is that the government is getting what they have ordered. They're getting what they have paid for. They do not want your children to be educated. They do not want you to think too much. That is why our country and our world has become so proliferated with entertainments, mass media, game shows, television shows, drugs, alcohol, and every kind of entertainment to keep the human mind entertained. Then turning around and saying that movies and tapes don't have any influence on young people's minds or on people's minds when the obvious is true. So that you don't get in the way of important people by doing too much thinking, you had better wake up and understand that there are people who are guiding your life and you don't even know it.

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1: Secrecy is an abomination. People do not hide that in which they take pride.

on fire. But who they working for? The seller or the buyer? Against a terrorist or the terror maker? Building bombs, dealing earthquakers. You want beef, boy? They question your chief, boy. Your adrenaline make a real good decoy. Too young to want peace or the truth of it. They want you to kill and you just love it. 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They're another one goal. A boy in the park, players shoot them up, killing kids in the dark. Cause it's macho to be what you see on TV. Slaying enemies just to keep us free. 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Who got the

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Propaganda plan for you not to think. 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

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Secrecy breeds distrust, suspicion, and conflict. They are not always of winning friends and influencing peoples. Real politic is really vile politic. 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

même dans les deux secours. 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The machine that had shot them came toward me now. And I stood watching as the black cricket grew larger and louder. I could see the turning guns. 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
0: Écrivain.
2: Well, listen, everybody, we're all bad things coming, because it's all been orphanages, Christmas, everything else is soon. We go come back and all says, Marquis Caroline, is his perfect news, breaking mises. Ciao.
3: I think that's...
4: Yes, yes. Well, listen, I think your story's quite normal. I mean, nothing's very dangerous about that kind of situation. Because, you know, sometimes man and woman are blocked with kind of, this kind of wall is always in front of you. You must just relax. And I think she can always pass those blue and red things. Just always bring come back in its memory, all those sensations. Because I think that human being really those days are mixed with all that, you know, this calming thing. Even when you eat in the morning, those cereals and coffee and everything's kind of mix of it inside of your body, you know, like a problem. Find yourself something better, you know, because I know she can feel something sad about the situation, like you.

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2: 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6, Marc 6, Marc 6, Marc 6, Marc 6, Marc 6, Marc 6, Marc 6, Marc 6, Marc 6, Marc 6, Marc 6, Marc 6, Marc 6, Marc 6, Marc 6, Marc 6, Marc 6, Marc 6, Marc 6, Marc 6, Marc 6, Marc 6, Marc 6, Marc 6, Marc 6, Marc 6, Marc 6, Marc 6, Marc 6, Marc 6, Marc 6, Marc 6, Marc 6, Marc 6, Marc 6,

Edmund Emil Kemper, the third manager, repairing roads for the state. At the same time, his mother was also employed by the state of the University of California at Santa Cruz. This enabled Edmund to obtain a campus parking sticker for his car. He gave many rides to cars, but only killed six girls. The first murder to come to the public eye, of course, was that of Marianne Pass, a 19-year-old UC student. Her head was found on a mountainside near the campus. Edmund took his victim, already dead, to his mother's house. He would chop their heads off, sometimes take their flesh, and sometimes cut their bodies into several pieces and dispose of them. Several of the victims attributed to Edmund had come in the mouth and in the bloody hole where the spinal cord attached to the head. Most had been mutilated. One to the extent of being fucked without head, arms or legs. One to the extent of being fucked without head, arms or legs. Edmund said of his victims, they were dead and I was alive. That was the victory in his case. They were dead and I was alive. Okay. On the night of April 20, 1973, Edmund Emil Kemper III went into his mother's room after she awful fell asleep, climbed upon her bed and beat her to death with a hammer. He then cut off her head and hands. He used the severed hands to stimulate his lame stick. But when he failed to get hard over the fell, the band to the garbage, disposing nearly. Now, you one bitch, yell and scream at mine anymore. Later that day, Edmund called his mother best friend and invited her over to the house. When she arrived, he killed her. Cut her body into small pieces and put it in the same closet as his mother's body. Three days later, Edmund Emil Kemper III. Upon his arrival, he telephoned to the police of Santa Cruz and confessed his sins. He was sentenced at the age of 24 to life imprisonment with no possibility of parole.

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I knew that I was God. I was going to recreate my mortal life by killing this one, and I had a big plan. 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I was going to come back and have this underground mansion outside of Dover, and I was going to drive an expensive car and say that I was my long-lost twin brother from a different marriage.

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0: Yeah, J5. 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
2: man.
0: Unbelievable.
3: Oh, man.
2: Peace, man.
3: Have a
0: good one.
2: Thanks.
3: Right on.
2: Peace, man.
3: Have a good one.
4: We put quality first.
3: Eight men. Strong. 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It's going to take all night. Good boys. 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

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Villain who always winning. At least stay consistent. 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
1: Là-bas? 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
3: You speak English?
4: No, Israel.
3: Yeah, we can. We don't speak Israel.
4: On est Israël?
3: On Cisjordanie.
4: Hein?
3: Cisjordanie.
4: Non, Israël. Rak Israël.
1: Rien qu'Israël.
3: Ifat.
5: Hi. Speak English? We wanted to maybe if you have 5 minutes to ask you some questions.
6: But right now today is really, really there are a lot of problems and I have to keep looking, okay? Because I'm afraid something will happen. So I would like to help you, but maybe a little bit later. I'm sorry. Maybe you can do it, or if you want, I feel like I have to look because it's very, very tense. Okay.
5: Okay.
6: So if you want,
5: no problem.
6: I'm really sorry.
7: To protest against the checkpoints, we are against them. We are all united in our objection to the occupation and the fact that it's destroying everyone that comes in contact with it, and that no one should live like this. You see this. Try to negotiate sometimes between the Palestinians and the soldiers. The fact that there is an Israeli civilian presence here many times affects the behavior of the soldiers and somehow calms them down, sometimes, not always. My name is Yifat Dron and I'm a member of Mahzom Watch.
5: Can you go inside Nablus?
7: No, Israeli citizens are not allowed into Area A. I live in Tel Aviv now. Yeah, it's an hour and a half, but it's a different world. I completely.

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1: hey, I'm Sean Lennon, south. 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
2: 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Cause if you test the champion, man, you're going to die tonight.

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We could tax the crime syndicates, the police, because we got the streets, suckers!

Tonight, we not only speak to the members of the Greater Jerusalem Baptist Church, we not only speak to Baptist people tonight, we not only speak to the Methodist people tonight, Church of God in Christ, Catholic, or no particular denomination, no particular city, but tonight we speak.